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0: Sahib, in this chapter,
1: 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I am going to be wedded with my Lord.
0: Ram Rai so dullo payo as vadbhag amara.
1: That I am in bliss and I am very fortunate that I am going to be wedded with my beloved Lord.
0: Ram Rai so dullo payo as vadbhag amara.
1: Crores of gods and goddesses, they have come to watch the Sukanya, to bless the Sukanya. Kot tetis ujana teti crore devte. That the gods and goddesses have come to bless the Sukanya. Kaitu Kabir moe vyahe chale hai. Kabir sahib says that I am going to be wedded. Ek purkh bhagwana. That I am going to be wedded with the Almighty. The purkh, samrat purkh. The all-power purkh. I am going to be wedded with my beloved Lord. As Kabir sahib is saying,

0: You are listening to SeekNet Radio, broadcasting live or via internet 24 hours a day around the world.
1: Har tag jag kom.